This song is about... You got it? Do you want to do it again? Now put it away. This song is about Elvis Presley. Fuck, man. It was a surprise. This is about Elvis Presley, who was born in a little town called Tupelo. And on the day that he was born, there was a terrible flood and a terrible storm called the Storm of Tupelo. And in that storm, it was so bad that no birds could fly and no fish could swim on the day that Elvis Presley was born in a tiny little town called Tupelo. You ready? Put your hands in the air.

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2: Mm-hmm.

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1: This is our new single. I'm sure you would have liked it.
2: It's a tough one because we've only actually, we're not even sure we know it, but we're going to play it anyway.
1: Do you know it? I'm not sure myself. Anyway, let's give it a go.
2: We've done one rehearsal, so here we go. That's

0: think it's a problem because most of the girls ask for her.
1: How do they ask for
0: her? The way they act, the way they... I can't say the way they dress because that's an own personal choice. Some dumb hoe that you butt rock your face is walking down the street. They're asking for it and they deny it.

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Uh-huh. You thought you got away from me, didn't you? Uh-huh. You thought I didn't see you now, didn't you? Uh-huh. You try to sneak by me now, didn't you? Uh-huh. You thought you'd been slick now, didn't you?

0: Take it easy. Where's the tea lady?
1: Yeah, hang on. Hang on.
0: Where's the tea lady?
1: Oh. I'd like to introduce you,
0: shall I give her a kiss?
1: Yeah. Our very own tea lady, Mrs. Enfield. She's here to represent that almost forgotten British institution, the tea lady.
2: What a lovely boy you are!
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1: Oh, what?
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Someone tried to tie me down, passing by at such a height, smashing down a laughing clown.

something groovy in the night. Someone tried to pin me down, asking questions who's right, telling me I wear the crown.